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And life's like an ill, but try and get a hold.

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1: Mau ngobrol bareng sama Yuka? Kapan lagi? 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

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Took my life from negative to positive, I just want y'all to know that. And tonight, let's enjoy life. 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

fantasize. 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Yeah, get it in, only way I'll get it out. 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
1: 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Ya udah, sekarang ditemenin sama Grace Naidu ya di Good Morning Foxian sampai di jam 10, jangan kemana-mana.